0: Natchez under the hill.
1: Natchez under the hill.
0: There you have it, folks.
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0: 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My eyes are filled with diesel smoke. Hairpin turns ain't no joke. Diesel smoke.
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0: I was out last night drinking beer with the guys. Got an aching head and bloodshot eyes. I lit up with a pretty little dame. I didn't even know her name. Diesel smoke.

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Just one thing, I'd like to understand what's going on in the head of that woman.

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New music. We'd like to play this one for you.

0: Ready, Critter?
1: Fired off.
0: Ready, Gavris?
2: Yeah, baby.
0: Ready, Arkansas?
3: Blaine.
0: Ready, Tenacious Turks?
4: Ready, dude.
0: Kick it off, Pickles.

Goodbye, Mrs. Johnson, you self-righteous biddy. I don't need your preaching, and I don't need your pity.

0: There you go, off of the old hand dragger with these boys here that we made several years ago. Y'all look pretty out there. Y'all ready for Telluride this weekend? Sure you are.
1: Me. I saw the big daddy of the festival wandering around. Where is he, Craig? Hey, man. Hey, brother, how you doing? Thanks for the gig. All those years ago. Thin little bastards from Netherlands.
0: We'd like to bling you on one here. This one's called Lazy. It's our, that'd be probably my theme song.
1: You folks might hear this too. The Wayward Sons. Y'all know who the Wayward Sons are? They're going to be playing tomorrow night at the Flyman of the Moon, and we're going to be over there making all sorts of... Oh, God, help us.

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He'd be glad just to put it all down. He'll take you out, he'll show you around. Yeah, Sam's Town. It's Uncle Sam's Town.

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We hope we can get away with this. It's kind of a quiet moment, and we hope everybody. Alrighty. Because this is our favorite part. We like getting to feel like we're still at the Verve picking and playing music. You guys are awesome.

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And these days, it seems like everybody I know is moving to North Carolina. I get it, too. I get it. This is a song that I wrote about just one of those places that you stumble across in life that ends up being real special to you. And this is a song, it's just called River. It's about a river. And it goes like this.

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And she wouldn't been working if not for her husband, who moved 2 months prior to work

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Ah, child, the way you shake that thing gonna make you burn, gonna make you sting.

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Well, I'm making my living with a hillbilly fiddle, laying little runs and the funny little pills. Well, I got me a gal from the playing on my fiddle, and the harder that I fiddle, oh, the harder that she comes along. But we gotta get happy when we wiggle in the middle.